0: 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Je luistert naar Forever 49, Celebrating Life.
1: I've heard people say that too much of anything is not good for you, baby. But I don't know about that. There's many times that we've loved and we've shared love and made love. It doesn't seem to me like it's enough.

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I gotta make a phone call. Thank you. Boy, I hope this woman don't take me through no changes today, because I had a hard day today, man. You know, let me see what's happening at the address before I go home.

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I let you kick it and bust.

0: Je hoorde Baker Street van Gary Rafferty hier in het tweede uur van Caro's Guilty Classics. En dit is Billy Vera and the Beaters, At This Moment.
1: What did you think I would do at this moment?

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1: En via DAB+.
2: Forever 49. Adult. Adult. Adult.